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0: Washington from Engine 3. I think we've recovered the Fenn. We're going to check in the area for any accidents. We're in the area as described. All other units taking reduce the rate. Multi short rate. We'll go north if you want to take quick. Hit circle.
1: Trouble breathing. 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

marker, I-70 eastbound, personal injury collision, engine company 16, Frederick Engine 8, Rescue Squad 10, Medic 75, second alert, Frederick Ambulance 89, respond TS1, 2219.

0: 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What's the staffing for that, Frederick?
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1: 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Frederick Ambulance 8-9 responding, 2221.

0: 360, any information there? Just looks like the caller advised the car may have hit something, but was not on scene there. That's all we have.
1: Did they give a description of the car?
0: Look like a possible red SUV.

0: 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I'm up the county line now.
1: How far up is this vehicle?
0: About halfway. It's a, just like a dark station wagon, like a compact station wagon. It has there's normal lights on, no hazards.
1: Hit the 61 to Washington. We're going to check this one vehicle out. Hit the 61, checking that one vehicle out, 2228.

0: 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If you could send police agency out to that guy. It's about the 38 Mount Walker eastbound.
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0: 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Real estate police is on the scene. They have a male individual that was assaulted, so they got some facial trauma.
1: All right.

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0: 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Your status okay?
1: The 591 will be transporting you in momentarily.
0: Okay, 510.

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There's company 16 and 10, able 75 and 79 respond. PS1, 545.

0: 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You want us to stage until figure out where it's at?
1: Copy.

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1: 754.
0: 754.
1: Yes, sir. It's an engine for lifting.
0: An engine for lifting 575.

0: 7th Avenue, the Crown Hotel, room 501. Is this EMS with Manpower? Engine 1 respond. PS1. 556.
1: Seven here ran out of gas. 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So he's only available.
0: Hey,
1: Holly,
0: the vehicle ran out of gas. State Police is aware he is available. 556.

0: Ross engine 3.
1: Good.
0: You have a disposition.
1: Yeah, this battery, three changes, we're available.
0: Washington 8, 71.

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Late smoke edition, 9 Charlie 744. Item box 614.

0: he started on this, but she...
1: So that's correct. 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She's just having a hard time and hallucinating and seeing people. She should be with the caregiver.
0: Copy that. I hear you, lady. We're still in the hands of the
1: Okay, that's fine.

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Cardiac arrest, 9 Bravo, 950. Washington Box Area 2119.

Julie, due Frederick County, Maryland, 4218 Garfield Road, cardiac arrest. Like 79 inch, copy 7, respond. 917.

Parks Committee canceled Ballbridge at 7 o'clock. On the mic. For now, but it sounds like it's going to be a bird for

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Benton County, Medic 791, responding 4218 Garfield Road, off Sonoma Road, for a busy patient, 921.

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1: Alright, we'll still continue it so they can give a proper passcode.

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0: Hey there, how do you copy on this portable?
1: Loud
0: and clear. I'm going to clear all of this engine Depot over bus 15. Anyone else besides Warren Horton will be clear.
1: Roger,

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IT bot. They received a call in the last 30 minutes. They were putting this address on test. However, they may not have contacted the alarm company.

0: Washoe Company, 9 units on scene. It'll be a schoolhouse facility. Yeah, I'm checking.
1: 29, okay, 939. T-Con, I did call back to a facility there. They advised they were conducting a fire drill and were not aware they needed to contact the alarm company.
0: Okay, I'll go talk to them. 19, you're in service.

0: about you come up if you were or they assumed?
1: That's correct. I acknowledge your partner.
2: I'm on the scene, northbound. About 28, I got one vehicle. I'll check if I look like I'm out with a state trooper in charge.
1: Engine 231 on scene, 106.

0: 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System Max 8521, respond. 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
1: Medication on GPS 1, tell me.
2: Is that Pat 2 Ashton? Can you also turn my duty officer, please?
0: That's correct. Thank you, sir. Can you go out there with

0: 25, no 300 problems. G75, respond, yes, one. G75, did you have an updated patient condition?
1: Not for that, correct. I just need manpower on my duty, I suppose.
0: Okay.

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0: This is 9-2.
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0: That's right, 11-0.

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34 Woodville Road. 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

0: 926 Washington. Is that Ross for having you just speak? Investigate.
1: Chief, you can call in, please.
0: Okay, I'm out on the air. I can drive by. It's the same nuisance call. We always get there.
1: Okay, that'll work. Thank you, Chief.

0: 1926 Clarkson High Check there. It's the same communication line that's tied to a pole by the caution tape. Nothing fire rescue you can do about it. All clear.
1: Okay, thank you for checking, Chief. I'll straight clear.

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1: Can you go 449?

0: 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A psychiatric emergency. Scene is secure. And 26 respond, second alert.
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0: 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Medic 2 incoming 26 spot. PS1 1333. Boston Act 26 9, that's it.
1: Okay.
0: 1333.

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1: 29
0: Lynch Aviation as a teacher of the outcomes of what happens.
1: 29 requesting aviation. Charlie.
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1: Good.
0: Is 26-1 going to handle the LD or you need to start an additional engine?
2: I think we'll be able to swing it.

0: 26.
1: Right, right. Yeah, I said, tell them all. Tell them all. I'll do
0: it. Okay, thanks, Chief. Also, just additional information, we're going to have Trooper 3 at 19 at ETA.
1: Copy, Trooper 3, 19 minutes, then what channel do you want to get to the pound?
0: I'm not going to
1: you can get a TAC-1 ops. Copy, TAC-1 ops.

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1: We are just back in the driveway now.
0: Okay.
2: Two calls in 19-2.
0: Good.
2: Let's step her to the door.
0: Okay.

0: Okay, going to Crossman.
1: County 26.
0: Yeah, can you put a page out for fire police to head towards the mall to assist? Sometimes it can get hectic around there.
1: Okay, Chief.

0: 829 Marvin Avenue. A fall. He was 35 respond to Alpha, 1352. APT3, you're out through the mall. APT3, TAC 1FP.
1: APT22, same message.
0: T2, TAC 1FP.

Georgia, Florida. Good. I need to find the FC units on the way. I'm going to set up in the, what used to be the old Amazon training parking lot that's behind the Bilk. You'll see my car here. We just need to shut off the entrances to that parking lot. Okay, Chief, I copy behind the Bilk in the Amazon old training lot. I love it. Now, they should be there. Also, the office operations will be on TAC 1 FC. I copy, thank you.

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1: 10.
0: For your info, we are sending EMS to Target for an unconscious person.
1: They're driving by right now, waving.
0: Okay.
2: Where's Native Pete? Where's Native P24 responding, Valley Mall?
0: Native P24, TAC 1FP, and they'll be using the parking lot to the rear GC Teddy's.
2: Copy, switching.

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1: Trooper 3.
0: Yeah, that's a negative. You'll be operating on the show.
1: That's a negative. You'll be operating on tackle house.
0: Okay, we'll get a switcher release today.

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0: We're going to be on the southwestern side of the mall. We have a sub parking lot that completely shut off. Should have plenty of area to land. Just have to look out for a light pole. I have one in this parking lot alone, but it's kind of isolated to one corner of it.
1: All right,

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1: 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Boston, all cars. Sure, there is no final hold traffic.

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It's an 88-year-old male, conscious of breathing. Has an infection that's not getting any better. Also, there's some superficial Berkeley. 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

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Rush 5, respond. 1444. Rush 5 with 3. Switch to Allegheny Alpha 1, 1444.

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A fuel on fire, Tech 5 respond. 1450.

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0: 13 on the highway. I have on at Hagerstown, unconscious person. 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PS1, 1539.
1: Washington, Brush 5, thank you, sir.
0: Concerns, Brush 5, 1540.

Austin. He is responding 913 Dual Highway. Single caller by the mid-age female, not conscious of breathing in the vehicle. The vehicle is to be in drive. It's going to be a black Toyota Avalon.

0: 5-1-1, 15 unit.
1: That's Megan, do you want to start him?
0: Yes, please.

0: 7. Good. See, between yourself and your other support piece in the Medicaid, it's 5 total. That be okay? I hope so. It's Echo 7-7. I'm a few minutes out. Alright, Chief. Support 7-7.
1: Sudden's on the watch, and we'll be fine with the units we have in the oil.
0: Okay.

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1: Rescue Unit 7.
0: Are we supposed to hold the station?
1: I don't know,
2: 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Yeah, this is Rescue Unit 7 headquarters.
0: Rescue Unit 7, copy.

1654 the Boulevard in Martin Street, Martin. A person on a injury collision. Engine 4 is coming 26. Animal 26 respond. PS1, 1638.

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1: 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What are available?
0: What is 26-1-16-48?
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0: We're on the scene. The individual here is denying needing EMS. Can you get back with the caller just to make sure that she spoke with him? I want to make sure this isn't a disoriented kind of thing.
1: That's correct.

0: Flight 269, is your patient's name James?
1: That's correct.
0: Okay, then you're the right patient. This caller wasn't there. They just said someone had knocked on the door and couldn't get in contact with them, but they had a history of breathing problems.
1: We're going to take you off.

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0: 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Can you feel it, man? This is a priority 16360, female, priority 1, Nurses Williams. Detail, 810 Ocean.
1: Yeah, she on C-5.

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5 East Washington Street, apartment 312. There are gas inside. And he has 1-4 truck 4 battalion 3 respond. BS 2, 1844.

0: Hello, Los Angeles, on me. Yeah, no more conditions on the apple side. 10-story apartment building. Big Sabbath, Command Tiller, Raul, Battery Chief.
1: Okay. As well as seeing normal conditions, stop, man. 1846.

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This is 72. We currently have three apartment ones. Can you see if it was Alpha, Bravo, or Charlie? Stand by, we'll try and give a call back.

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1: Good.
0: No Marines on the meter. Occupants of bugs were sprayed today on this floor in place boxers. You guys, bugs were sprayed today? Yes. Okay.
2: We're 52 Randolph Avenue, a medical emergency. Aim on 75, respond to Alpha, second alert, 1853.
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2282 Morgan County, 761 Jim West Road, an outside investigation. And spot 2 responding, 1937.

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0: 14231 Shelby Circle, cardiac arrest. 9759 responding. It's coming 13275 responding. 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